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1: I'm hearing sirens in the night. I'm losing battles with a voice that I can fight. These streets are far from black and white.

the night. Hey survivor, don't matter who you are, time runs so far away, you must save your life. We know you can do it, and we know you can do it. We know you can do it, and we know you can do it.

Oh, you would be up in the sky with the other stars, but it's hard to see the stars in the daytime. And at night I get too tired to stay and wait for your smile to